0: And that's news.
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0: In sport, actions speak louder than words for England cricket captain Ben Stokes. They play the Black Caps at Lord's tonight in their first test since losing the Ashes to Australia in January.
2: What I say doesn't really matter. What does matter is what happens at the end of the game this week and the end of the series if we win or lose.
0: Play is set to start at 10 p.m. Meanwhile, a portrait of New Zealand cricket great Martin Crowe has been officially unveiled at Lord's. The brilliant batsman, who died in 2016, has been immortalised in the long room between pictures of Sir Don Bradman and Sir Viv Richards. It's been a hell of a week for Kiwi pole vaulter Imogen Ayres. Just days after finishing second at the Diamond League meet in Morocco, the 25-year-old has set a new personal best, Ayres leaping 4.81 metres to win the event in Poland. And it's a rematch of the 1999 NBA Finals when the Spurs and Knicks tip off in Game 1 from 12:30 this afternoon. San Antonio won that series and are chasing their first championship since 2014. New York haven't won the title since 1973. That's sport. I'm Heather McCarron.
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3: Aotearoa showers throughout the rest of the day with light winds, some cloudy patches as well, and we're expecting a high of 15. Possibly some fog this evening and some more showers tonight with a low of 12. Aotearoa, some patchy rain throughout the day with light winds and a high of 17 this afternoon. Possibly a bit of fog this evening and overnight. We are expecting some showers as well and a low of 13. Pōtaupō showers today, some cloudy patches as well with light winds and a high of 15. The showers will continue right through the night as well. We drop to a low of 12 with more rain tomorrow. For Whakatāne, it's mostly cloudy today with light winds, possibly some rain, and we're expecting a high of 17. There might be some fog overnight, some showers as well, and we drop to a low of 13.
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1: The Hate.
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1: Kaiateahi. Which, actually you can translate this one, means food of the fire.
2: Food of the fire.
1: And it pretty much means that's all they're good for. Yeah, might as well chuck them in the fire. So it is actually a bit of a curse, so be very careful when you're using it. And I suppose an expression in English that would be the same as kaiateahi would be, what do you think?
2: I think through different levels of severity, you can be like, oh, tits on a ball. You know, for a easy go, but, you know, there can be worse, you know.
1: Kaiateahi.
3: He reo Māori.
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5: Kia ora e te whānau. Today, we look at months of the year. Painga whāwhā, or aperira, is the kupu Māori for April. Painga whāwhā, or aperira, April.
3: He reo kōrero, he reo ora.
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3: The Heat. Well, you know this one goes. It's Robin Thicke. Alongside Mr. Lover.

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1: Kaiateahi. Which, actually you can translate this one, means food of the fire.
2: Food of the fire.
1: And it pretty much means that's all they're good for. Yeah, might as well chuck them in the fire. So it is actually a bit of a curse, bit of a kofete, so be very careful when you're using it. And I suppose an expression in English that'd be the same as kaiateahi would be, what do you think?
2: I think through different levels of severity, you can be like, oh, tits on a ball. You know, for a easy go, but you know, there can be worse, you know.
1: You're... Yeah. Kaiateahi.
3: He reo Māori.
4: He reo Māori.
3: He reo rangatira.
5: Kia ora e te whānau. Today we look at the days of the week. Rā pare o taite is the kupu Māori for Thursday. Rā pare o taite. Thursday.
3: He reo kōrero, he reo ora.
6: A spoken language is a living language.
7: Take in the stunning scenery of Ohinemutu, Makoya Island, and Sulphur Point while enjoying a buffet-style and a la carte meal. For more info, head to lakelandqueen.com. Now, your news update.
8: Good afternoon. In this update, there's a warning that China is increasingly using easier ways of gathering intelligence. The SIS is concerned by approaches being made on networking sites to people with sensitive information, which start with innocuous-sounding requests. Security analyst Paul Buchanan says these can be valuable sources.
9: Questions about, do you think this government is leaning this way? How do we feel about the Iran war? All those things, when you accumulate them, become a data bank.
8: Transport analysts are calling the growth in bus and cycleway use a Trump bump. AT data suggests that ridership is tracking to reach pre-COVID levels in less than a year. Greater Auckland's Matt Lowry says the jump is a natural flow-on effect from the conflict in Iran.
10: People are responding to the fact that fuel is a lot more expensive now than it has been in the past. Natural that people would then look for the other options.
8: Drivers heading north out of Wellington should expect delays after an earlier crash near the Johnsonville off-ramp. A vehicle towing a caravan rolled, and while the scene has now been cleared, there's ongoing congestion. A new survey has revealed high performance in the dairy sector. Mark Story from Dairy NZ says the 24-25 season was a powerhouse.
11: That data was one of the strongest financial years of the decade. It's driven by high milk prices, increased milk solids production, and reflected in strong operating profit and cash flow.
8: And Doc is appealing for information after a young Kia had to be euthanised after being shot in the wing. The incident happened in Golden Bay, where Kia numbers are steadily rising. And that's news.
12: 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Bringing you the sports news update.
8: In sports, an incredible week for Kiwi pole vaulter Imogen Harris got even better this morning. Just days after finishing second at the Diamond League meet in Morocco, the 25-year-old has soared to a new personal best. Harris cleared 4.81 metres to win an event in Poland, smashing her previous PB by 11 centimetres. All Blacks wing Leroy Carter is out of the Chiefs squad for Saturday night's Super Rugby Pacific quarterfinal against the Reds in Hamilton. Carter was named on the bench but has been withdrawn and replaced by Lalakai Fokiti. Coach Jono Gibbs says Carter, who's been recovering from a hamstring strain, trained on Tuesday.
13: Not quite where we need him to be or things should be. So that's what we've been preparing for, the next guy up, ready to play, and that'll be Lalakai.
8: And New Zealand has selected a 7-strong judo team for next month's Commonwealth Games in Glasgow. The group is headlined by 2-time Olympian Moira de Villiers, who claimed silver at her first Com Games in Glasgow in 2014. That's sport. I'm Heather McCarron.
7: 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From start to finish, they will handle the whole process. They're also handling the latest weather update.
14: Cloudy this afternoon for Rotorua with a high of 15 dropping down to 12 tonight. There's rain coming in tomorrow with a heavy rain watch from 2 o'clock tomorrow afternoon, high of 16, and morning showers Saturday. Showers this afternoon for the Bay of Plenty with a high of 18 dropping down to 13 tonight. There's rain coming in tomorrow and a heavy rain watch from 2 o'clock, a high of 19 for Friday and showers Saturday. Cloudy with showers for Taupo, a high of 15 dropping down to 12 tonight. Tomorrow the rain coming in, a heavy rain watch from 2 o'clock tomorrow afternoon, a high of 16 for Friday and showers Saturday.
15: 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Yo,
16: it's
15: DJ
16: 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It's your boy Trey Sons.
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1: Good afternoon. In this update, there's relief. Our beef will continue to be exempt from US tariffs, though lamb looks to be affected. New Zealand is one of 54 countries the Trump administration is targeting with a proposed new 12.5% tax. Beef and Lamb Chair Kate Ackland told RNZ the industry body is disappointed to see lamb exports will be subject to the new rate. She says tariff uncertainty is becoming the new normal for New Zealand exporters. A security guard has been charged after a serious assault outside an Auckland bar. It happened on Korangahape Road just after 1:30 this morning. Witnesses say the 24-year-old punched the victim in the face, causing him to lose consciousness, and then had dragged him down the road, leaving him by a bench. He was later taken to hospital with moderate injuries. An expert agrees approaches by Chinese intelligence officers are becoming more common. The NZSIS has joined global partners in raising awareness about people being targeted through professional networking sites because of their access to privileged information. Analyst Paul Buchanan has been approached.
2: A foreign intelligence agency who were interested in what I'm doing in my private consultancy, some of the things that I've done in the past. You can imagine these approaches are occurring regularly to thousands.
1: And the Education Minister hopes new funding will help inspire the next Grammy-winning musicians. More than $5 million has been allocated for school instruments like boomwhackers, ukuleles and recorders. And that's news.
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1: In sport, a setback for All Blacks wing Leroy Carter as he tries to return from injury. After being named in the Chiefs squad for their Super Rugby Pacific quarterfinal with the Reds, he's been withdrawn. Chiefs coach Jono Gibbs says it's not a reoccurrence of Carter's hamstring issue.
3: Not recovered enough, not re-injured.
1: And Lalakai Fokiti replaces Carter in the reserves. Actions speak louder than words for England cricket captain Ben Stokes. They play the Black Caps at Lord's tonight in their first test since losing the Ashes 4-1 to Australia in January. Plenty has been said since then. Stokes says the time for talking is done.
4: What I say doesn't really matter. What does matter is what happens at the end of the game this week and the end of the series if we win or lose.
1: Play is set to start at 10 p.m. And New Zealand will take a 7-strong judo team to next month's Commonwealth Games in Glasgow. The group is headlined by two-time Olympian Moira de Villiers, who claimed silver at her first Com Games 12 years ago at the same Scottish venue. That's sport. I'm Heather McCarron.
0: 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From start to finish, they will handle the whole process. They're also handling the latest weather update.
5: Cloudy this afternoon for Rotorua with a high of 15 dropping down to 12 tonight. There's rain coming in tomorrow with a heavy rain watch from 2 o'clock tomorrow afternoon, high of 16 and morning showers Saturday. Showers this afternoon for the Bay of Plenty with a high of 18 dropping down to 13 tonight. There's rain coming in tomorrow and a heavy rain watch from 2 o'clock, a high of 19 for Friday and showers Saturday. Yo!
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0: none of them believe it though. 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

0: Step aboard the Lakeland Queen for a unique New Zealand cruise experience, embracing the spirit of Manaakitanga and the immersive beauty and culture of Rotorua. The Lakeland Queen, bringing you the latest news update.
1: Good afternoon. In this update, Foreign Minister Winston Peters is seeking an explanation after China banned four of our MPs from travelling there for a year. Nationals' Maureen Pugh, Labour's Duncan Webb, ACT's Laura McClure and NZ First's David Wilson have been sanctioned after they visited Taiwan. Dairy NZ is keeping an eye on global turmoil as fertiliser costs tick up. Its new report predicts that pressure from the Strait of Hormuz will be at the farm gate come spring. Head of Economics Mark Storey with this advice.
2: We recommend that farmers seriously look at some more pessimistic scenarios and that they use their fertiliser selectively and build some flexibility into their summer feed strategies.
1: Meanwhile, the jump in public transport use after the fuel price spike has been labelled a silver lining. Transport analysts are calling the growth a Trump bump. Greater Auckland's Matt Lowry says people are getting reintroduced to its benefits.
3: Giving people, I guess, a reminder that public transport does work and people haven't taken that option is a good thing, and hopefully that means that they will stay on and they will continue to use it.
1: Part of the Waikato Expressway is blocked northbound after a crash. Two vehicles collided near the Gordonton Road on-ramp just after two. Drivers are asked to avoid the area and expect significant delays. And the Prime Minister is Australia-bound to strengthen ties with our only formal ally. Economic growth, trade, business and the 2032 Olympics are on the agenda. Christopher Luxon says it's critical to continue working closely in a more volatile and uncertain world. And that's news.
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1: In sport, All Blacks winger Leroy Carter has been ruled out of the Chiefs' qualifying final against the Reds with a hamstring injury. Carter had been listed on the bench ahead of Saturday night's clash in Hamilton. And in terms of fan engagement, the Crusaders won't be using fireworks again in their new home after last weekend's display left reminders of the famous fog-ridden Super Final 20 years ago, often dubbed Gorillas in the Mist. So there is talk of the NRL expanding to 20 teams by 2029 or 2030, and a second New Zealand team being a leading contender, likely to be in Christchurch. This comes from Australian Rugby League Commission Chairman Peter Vlandis. Before the excitement level lifts the roof on the new stadium, it should be remembered that the NRL is currently in blockbuster broadcast rights negotiations. In the basketball, game one in the best of seven NBA final, the New York Knicks running down the San Antonio Spurs, the Knicks leading by six deep in the final quarter. That's sport. I'm Heather McCarron.
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4: Cloudy this afternoon for Rotorua with a high of 15 dropping down to 12 tonight. There's rain coming in tomorrow with a heavy rain watch from 2 o'clock tomorrow afternoon, high of 16 and morning showers Saturday.
5: For Whakatane, it's mostly cloudy today with light winds, possibly some rain, and we're expecting a high of 17. There might be some fog overnight, some showers as well, and we drop to a low of 13.
4: Cloudy with showers for Taupo, a high of 15 dropping down to 12 tonight. Tomorrow, the rain coming in, a heavy rain watch from 2 o'clock tomorrow afternoon, a high of 16 for Friday and showers Saturday.

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3: Yeah. Hey, yo, Trey.

Hey, Marie, e te iwi, 11 minutes past 3 on our Thursday, the 4th of June, 2026, and we've got plenty happening today, so stick around and ride through the afternoon with me, Hapai Rere. Hello, today is our Throwback Thursday, which means it's time for our Remember When segment, which is taking us back reminiscing on the unforgettable memories, especially significant to here in Rotorua. We've also got a few pānui in the mix as well to see what's happening around Aorohe, and we cannot forget our pātai o te rā and our maramataka. So stay tuned, stay locked right here on The Heat.

slow down. Te Tewayata e Matuake nei, 23 minutes past 3 on our Thursday afternoon. Yes, this is Hapai Dere, keeping you company from 3pm to 7pm tonight. Now, I left you with the pātai o tērā. What is one small thing that instantly makes you go, nah? I went there, Tiwi. Now, it seems like our pātai o tērā got a little bit sidetracked with what's something from back in the day here in Rotorua that you remember. Now, one comment here is from Jess Jackson, who wrote, all you can eat buffet at Pizza Hut, lush. Fairy Springs McDonald's with arcades, crazy. And also, Quido Park had train rides. Bring that all back, Tiwi. We also have B. Laurel with, I actually

they miss the old Rotorua Central Mall, having the outside aesthetics was so much better than a loud closed-in area. Now, fresh air while shopping, even sitting down and having your kai. And this is just a few memories we're going to dive into throughout today's show. But we have Pacific Soul on the way with All Right, right here on The Heat. Turn it up.

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3: Kia ora te whānau. 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Ngā Rerenga Kupu o te Rā, Māori phrase a day.
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3: 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Rā pare o taite is the kupu Māori for Thursday. Rā pare o taite. 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

Salt Shaker, na Ying Yang Twins, Te Waiata, E Matuake Nei, bringing in the vibes right here on the Heat FM. It is 23 minutes to the top of our hour, 4 o'clock, and whether or not it is time to pause, reflect, or even be outside in our mara mātaka can guide us on our every move. If you're curious around today's tohu, utonu mai te iwi, this is coming up, e whaiake nei. But let's dive into some Tracy Chapman with Give Me One Good Reason.

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So as our Te Aroa lunar calendar moves into the phase of kore kore te whiwhia, it is a phase of waning energy. That's right, e te iwi, tau te mauri. It is neither a good day nor night for activities on shore or at sea. This is a time when energy starts to wind down, signalling the need to let go of fear, self-doubt and procrastination. And that is your maramataki tēnei rā. And if you do want to plan for your week, maybe at your own tari, te rohia ki ngā pātaka kōrero o Te Aroa. Head over to ngā pātaka kōrero o Te Aroa i te iwi for more information. He oi, we've got Bruno Mars on the way with I Just Might right here on 99.1 The Heat FM.

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4: Kia ora te whānau. Here is Ngā Rerenga Kupu o te Rā, Māori phrase a day. Today, we look at ngā whanaungatanga, relationships. If someone asks, E hia te roa e piri ana? How long have you been together? You can reply with, E rua rā, 2 days. E rua wiki, 2 weeks. E rua tau, 2 years. Ngā Rerenga Kupu o te Rā, Māori phrase a day.
2: He reo kōrero, he reo ora.
5: A spoken language is a living language.
6: This is an announcement from Civil Defence. Between 6 and 7 p.m. on June the 14th, we're testing the emergency mobile alert. Therefore, we advise against partaking in hide-and-seek and other hiding-centric activities. For more, here's Barry Kane from Hidden Arts New Zealand. Barry, where did Barry go? Anyway, on June the 14th, between 6 and 7 p.m., listen out for the emergency mobile alert.
7: Yeah! What was that?
6: Oh, Barry, you were behind that curtain. Very deep.
2: He reo Māori.
3: He reo Māori.
2: He reo rangatira.
4: Kia ora te whānau. Today, we look at months of the year. Painga whāwhā, or aperira, is the kupu Māori for April. Painga whāwhā, or aperira. April.
2: He reo kōrero, he reo ora.
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8: Take in the stunning scenery of Ohinemutu, Makoya Island, and Sulphur Point while enjoying a buffet-style and a la carte meal. For more info, head to lakelandqueen.com. Now, your news update.
9: Good afternoon. In this update, concerns are being raised with China over its banning of 4 New Zealand MPs after they visited Taiwan. Foreign Minister Winston Peters was surprised at the decision, saying our MPs have gone to Taiwan for decades and such trips are not inconsistent with New Zealand's One China policy. He's instructed MFAT officials in Beijing and Wellington to discuss the matter with the Chinese system. He adds MPs are free to make their own individual decisions about travel. Mixed findings from a new dairy sector survey. Dairy NZ found the 2024-25 season was one of the strongest financial years for farmers in the last decade. But Head of Economics Mark Storey says expenses are forecast to rise faster than revenue.
10: They have been steadily creeping up over the past couple of seasons, but in the context of what's going on in terms of the Strait of Hormuz, we're seeing some real pressures coming through in fertiliser, feed, fuel and freight.
9: A bunch of weather warnings and watches start kicking in for parts of the North Island tonight. Eastern Bay of Plenty and Taranaki north of Eltham are among the areas in the firing line for heavy rain, with thunder also possible. And Tauranga City Council is searching for the owners of a black cat who's a suspect in a bird killing off the Mount's main beach. At least 7 native diving petrels were found dead on Leisure Island near the feline visitor, but it's unknown if the two are linked. Māo and heritage specialist Josh Clark says it was a fairly easy capture.
11: In a lucky way, it was a highly domestic cat, so it wasn't afraid of people. We essentially just pulled it over to us and picked it up.
9: And that's news.
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9: In sport, Chiefs wing Leroy Carter was named yesterday on the bench for Saturday's Super Rugby Pacific qualifying finals against the Reds. He was withdrawn today with that hamstring injury. Time is running out for Carter. In 18 days, new All Blacks coach Dave Rennie will be naming his squad for the nation's championship tests. A tough blow for the Southern Steel with the ANZ Netball Premiership playoffs looming. Steel skipper and influential midcourter Kimiora Poi is out for the rest of the Premiership season with a calf injury. The Steel has confirmed a playoff place with 2 rounds of the regular season to go. A dominant second half has seen the New York Knicks run down the San Antonio Spurs in Game 1 of the best-of-7 NBA final. The Knicks were down by 7 at the break, but had levelled it by the end of the third quarter and pulled away in the closing stages to take the win 105-95. And as if the fan experience at the upcoming Football World Cup isn't expensive enough, In a last-minute move, FIFA has banned fans from bringing refillable water bottles into World Cup venues. It will force thirsty supporters to pay for bottled water. That's sport. I'm Heather McCarron.
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12: Showers this afternoon for the Bay of Plenty with a high of 18, dropping down to 13 tonight. There's rain coming in tomorrow and a heavy rain watch from 2 o'clock. A high of 19 for Friday and showers Saturday. Cloudy this afternoon for Rotorua with a high of 15, dropping down to 12 tonight. There's rain coming in tomorrow with a heavy rain watch from 2 o'clock tomorrow afternoon. High of 16 and morning showers Saturday.
13: For Whakatane, it's mostly cloudy today with light winds, possibly some rain, and we're expecting a high of 17. There might be some fog overnight, some showers as well, and we drop to a low of 13.
12: Cloudy with showers for Taupō, a high of 15, dropping down to 12 tonight. Tomorrow, the rain coming in, a heavy rain watch from 2 o'clock tomorrow afternoon, a high of 16 for Friday, and showers Saturday.

Tēnā tātou e te iwi, nau mai. 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If you didn't know, next Wednesday, the 10th of June, marks a very significant day here in Rotorua. This is the day we commemorate 140 years of Tarawera eruption. So if you want to go celebrate and reminisce, we've got the pānui for you, or even educate yourself. I know I have learned a few things around the eruption today. So utonu mai tiwi, this is all coming up in this hour. Stay tuned, stay locked right here on The Heat.

I'm good. Nā, jelly roll te waiata e Motuhake nei, 20 minutes past 4. And at the iwi, Met Service Aotearoa has issued an orange heavy rain warning for the Bay of Plenty in east of Whakatane for a period of 12 hours from 5pm to 5am Saturday morning. So what to expect? There will be heavy rain. Also be cautious on our streams, our awa, and also surface flooding out there. So if you are driving, please drive to the weather conditions and stay safe and warm out there. We have Hori Shaw on the way blessing us with It's a Good Day right here on The Heat. Turn it up.

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3: 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Today we look at the days of the week. Rā pare o taite is the kupu Māori for Thursday. Rā pare o taite. Thursday.
1: He reo kōrero, he reo ora.
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10: This

35 minutes past four on our Thursday afternoon. Aye, that was Booty Call, Nah Blackstreet, coming through on the Heat FM. Now, on the 10th of June 1886, Mount Tarawera erupted, and it is the most devastating natural disasters that has happened in Aotearoa history. Now, this Wednesday, the 10th of June, we are going to be blessed with the Rotorua Museum and Rotorua Library, because they want to invite you in an afternoon of remembrance, culture, storytelling and reflection at the Rotorua Library, Te Aka Māori. Now at 12:15 we'll have a waiata. At 1 p.m. we have kapahaka performances from Whakarewarewa School. 11:30 there'll be a screening of Rotorua stories, and then we'll have a View Tarawera inspired art exhibition and digital display. So if you want to come reminisce, no mai I te iwi, this is happening at Rotorua Library Wednesday the 10th of June. Now let's get back into some more music. We've got Maya with Free and some Rappin' Forte with I'll Be Around right here on The Heat.

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Angel, now Shaggy, te waiata e matuaki nei, 12 minutes to the top of our hour, 5 o'clock. You're tuning back in with Hapaerere, keeping your company on the heat drive. Now, if you didn't know, Dewi, this whole month of June, yep, from the 1st to the 30th, not only is it Samoan Language Week, but most importantly, it is Men's Mental Health Month. Aye, the whole month of June. So make sure you check up on your tāne, your cousins, your uncle, your koro, and it all starts with, how are you? And also make sure that they know that it is okay not to be okay. It's what we choose to do with it after. So for any of our tāne out there who are struggling, know that you're okay. I know that there are whānau out there who are willing to help you as well. All you have to do is start with a cup of tea and a pihikite. He oi anō, we've got Māori on the way with every night and every morning right here on The Heat.

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2: Good evening. In this update, an intelligence expert claims Chinese spies take advantage of human nature. The Global Five Eyes Partnership, which New Zealand is a part of, is warning about approaches being made on sites like LinkedIn for sensitive information. Paul Buchanan says they come across as friendly or innocuous.
3: They usually start out again in a very kindly manner. In response, you know, we like being liked. It's old tradescraft in new garb.
2: Donald Trump is assuring a ceasefire with Iran is still in place despite new strikes on both sides. The US president was asked how he defines ceasefire.
4: Pretty much the way it is. It's a different part of the world. You're not saying that part of the world. Ceasefire is when you're shooting in a more moderate manner.
2: ANZ has hiked some of its home loan rates. Its one-year fixed special is now 4.79% and 18 months is 5.19%. A new cancer care facility in Northland will shave hours off patients' travel time. It'll be able to treat 80% of those needing radiation therapy. And a black cat is being looked at after the death of seven native birds in Tauranga. The feline was picked up from Leisure Island off the Mount's main beach, but isn't confirmed to be responsible. The City Council's Josh Clark says the birds did have predation marks on them.
5: We can't say for sure, but the timing of the two events is very coincidental. It's definitely not a regular occurrence to find seven dead diving petrels in such a small area.
2: And that's news.
1: 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Bringing you the latest sports news update.
2: In sport, the Black Caps are in action tonight, weather permitting, in the opening test of three against England. Some rain and overcast conditions are forecast for North London, which leans towards better conditions for the Seamers. The Black Caps are set to go into the Lord's Test with four pace bowlers. That would mean there would only be space for one of either Glenn Phillips or Mitchell Santner as a spin bowling all-rounder. All Blacks and Chiefs wing Leroy Carter was in, but now out of the squad to take on the Reds on Saturday evening. He was named on the bench for the Super Rugby Pacific qualifying final, but was withdrawn today. The Chiefs medical staff believe he hasn't fully recovered from that hamstring injury. The NRL weekend kicks off this evening at 10-10. The fifth place Manly Sea Eagles, with Kiwis playmaker Kieran Foran newly installed as the permanent coach, hosting the sixth placed Rabbitohs. In the basketball, the New York Knicks overcame a 14-point third-quarter deficit to win Game 1 of the NBA Final, beating the San Antonio Spurs 105-95. That's sport. I'm Heather McCarron.
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6: Showers this afternoon for the Bay of Plenty with a high of 18, dropping down to 13 tonight. There's rain coming in tomorrow and a heavy rain watch from 2 o'clock. A high of 19 for Friday and showers Saturday. Cloudy this afternoon for Rotorua with a high of 15, dropping down to 12 tonight. There's rain coming in tomorrow with a heavy rain watch from 2 o'clock tomorrow afternoon. High of 16 and morning showers Saturday.
7: For Whakatane, it's mostly cloudy today with light winds, possibly some rain, and we're expecting a high of 17. There might be some fog overnight, some showers as well, and we drop to a low of 13.
6: Cloudy with showers for Taupo, a high of 15, dropping down to 12 tonight. Tomorrow, the rain coming in, a heavy rain watch from 2 o'clock tomorrow afternoon, a high of 16 for Friday, and showers Saturday.
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Try again, Na Alia, Te Waiata, Imatuaki Nei, 13 minutes past 5 on our Thursday afternoon. That's right, 99.1, also worldwide on the iHeartRadio app. This is The Heat FM. Now, coming up in this hour, we'll be catching up with Daniel from Fordlands Community and see what our rangatahi are up to. If you haven't heard of Fun Day Mondays, stay tuned for this kōrero and a few more pānui in the mix as well. So stay tuned, stay locked right here on The Heat.

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Ahiahi Māori, e te iwi ai. Nau mai, whakarongo mai ki tēnei hōtaka, or the Heat Drive. 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He is the maker, the shaker, helps out all things ranga.

0: kotahi over there.
1: Well, I would say for the most part, yep, the context is different. There are different like issues surrounding us and also like our Pacific Island kind of cousins, but at the same time, some of those solutions actually just transcend. Like, do we need more adults that think the world of our rangatahi, and we need to empower more of our rangatahi to lead and be at the table leading in those spaces. So yeah.
0: Love that so much. Now, speaking of empowering, I know that you do a little kaupapa on Mondays. Talk us through that.
1: Okay, cool. Well, the actual name for it is Tutotara. The rest of the community calls it Monday Funday, because that's what it is. Essentially, it's actually nothing super complicated. It's a barbecue and a bunch of sports gear every Monday from 3:30 onwards. You can come straight after school. There's no strings attached, like totally non-committal. Like, so you can come down, play some sports, grab yourself a sausage sizzle, come hang out. We have youth workers on the floor. Our student leaders are leading the whole thing from beginning to end. I'm really just there with a first aid kit, trying to make sure things happen smoothly. But yeah, rangatahi led, super, super fun. And open to everybody.
0: I've also seen you 1v1 some of the rangatahi out there. How was that
1: Okay,
0: experience?
1: to be fair, this is my place of I suppose sacrifice, because I just get wasted by these rangatahi who I'm like trying to 1v1. I know nothing about sport, to be honest, but I'll do what I can. So if you play basketball, you're more than welcome to come down and coach.
0: Oh,
1: Yeah, come on.
0: coaching. Love that. Now, I do see our rangatahi very engaged in all the hākinakina at this kaupapa. Now, what would you say to a rangatahi who's still a bit shy, a bit whakamā to come, but is obsessed with it?
1: Totally understandable, because we know new experiences can be nerve-wracking, but again, it's that step out that creates resilience for you, makes you stronger. But also, on the other side of that is a bunch of real good benefits. So just come down, have a good time. We'll be there ready to welcome you.
0: There you have it, e tiwi. And bring your friends. If you don't want to go alone, bring all your friends, e
1: All of
0: tiwi.
1: them.
0: But with that being said, with fun day Mondays or Monday fun days, what would that look like in our winter time?
1: I mean, essentially, it is exactly the same. I suppose the only difference is that the sun goes down earlier. So,
0: Love
1: and
0: that.
1: really, yeah, we start from after school until people decide they want to leave,
0: Yeah,
1: and
0: I
1: then
0: want dinner.
1: yeah, head out. So we're pretty open. So, the only real difference is that it's the same, but you bring a jersey.
0: Love that. Even a puffer jacket every now and then,
1: Yeah,
0: Etiwi.
1: July, August, probably need a little bit more.
0: But my thing is too, if you're playing hundi on that basketball
1: Yeah,
0: court,
1: 100%.
0: brother, you won't need that
1: Yeah,
0: jacket.
1: you'll be taking it on and off
0: Yeah.
1: the whole afternoon.
0: So, as you know, Daniel works at the Fordlands Community Centre. What's happening at the Fordlands Community Centre? What's the updates?
1: Well, from a rangatahi front, we're currently working with a cohort of about 13 rangatahi to what we're envisioning is to do a few pop-up cafes over the next couple of months. So about 13 of our rangatahi are going through barista training at the moment, and then our first pop-up is set to start in August. So we're a bit early to the party, but yeah, I would say prepare yourselves and your wallets for that kaupapa. The cafe is being pretty much marketed, executed, run by the rangatahi themselves. From a community centre perspective, our amazing team are currently running an employment program as well. Working on the surrounding parts of our part of the Utuhina. And so they are working Monday to Friday, cleaning up that space, replanting trees, all native. So yeah, it's real awesome.
0: Now, how can other whānau get involved in such beautiful kaupapa?
1: Well, you can come down to the community centre. We work with pretty much anyone around that catchment and in around that catchment. Other than that, Monday Funday is a great kind of entry point. Otherwise, give us a call. Like, one thing we say is we generally try our best to bring people into our space. But again, you will get there and you will realise the gap that needs to be filled and how you can fill it. So yeah, you'll pretty much find mahi for yourself, to be honest.
0: I love those. You had me at coffee
1: Yeah,
0: and barista.
1: 100%.
0: Are they, and I'm speaking out for all our whānau out there, can they make caramel
1: They're
0: lattes?
1: learning that at the moment, but that was actually their first question.
0: Legends.
1: I'm like,
0: Legends.
1: let's start with the long.

0: black first.
1: Yeah, yeah, yeah.
0: And then we'll do all of the Flash stuff later on. But yeah.
1: Oh, I love that. And there you have it, Ediwi, all the growth that is happening thanks to Fordland's community. Now, while I have you here, Daniel, what, I guess, is the most, besides it all, when you work with rangatahi, they mean so much to you and it's such a honour to be able to represent them. But what is something you have learnt being in this organisation without rangatahi?
0: I would say we can have all of the resources, have all of the bells and whistles that we want, but ultimately a rangatahi just needs an adult who thinks the world of them and is willing to advocate for them. So all of the other resources are just real cool bonuses, but we just need people that are present.
1: And there you have it, Ediwi. Now, if you do want to follow the kaupapa and see what the Fordlands community is up to, head over to Facebook and Instagram. They post up regularly, and not only that, but you get to see an inside of what the rangatahi get up to as well. Thank you so much for joining us
0: today. Thank you very much for having me.
1: And there you have it, Ediwi. Let's dive back into some more music. Is there a Waiata request in the mix?
0: Or anything Brandy, I'm keen on.
1: Oh, there you have it. Brandy coming up, if I can, eh?

Mari ora e te iwi. How was that kōrero with Daniel from Fordlands Community? And like he said, enjoy, come down, enjoy the Fun Day Mondays. This is for you, rangatahi, inspired by you, rangatahi. And who doesn't love a hākinakina in the winter? But make sure you are keeping warm and safe out there, Dewi, because a whole heap of rain is heading our way very shortly. Hello, we've got Casey and Jojo on the way with Love You For Life right here on The Heat.

0: Nā SLW, te waiata, e matuake nei, 13 minutes to the top of our hour, 6 o'clock, our final hour here on the Heat Drive. And here is a few more of our answers for our pātai o te rā. We have Rowan Hanson with citizens of the lakefront, Friday night, being handed round and shared, and not so much the hot chips though. I guess you had to be there. That's right. Who remembers where they used to have the paddle boats on the lake? Yeah, I went once and I got my foot jammed in the pedal because my dad was going hunting and he didn't realise that my foot was literally lodged stuck. Hadn't been on it since. How I actually want to take my now. It's gone. Now, getting back to the answers, we have Kristen Paul with, no matter where you are in the world, get back to Rotorua for the last hour at the towers. What does that mean? And our final one here before we dive back into some more waiata, Anna Anderson with 50 cent chips out at Ngāpuna Bakery when I was a 12-y. Lol, yum as too. They don't make them like they used to. And you're not wrong there, sister. You are not wrong there. But there you have it, Ete Iwi. A little bit of memory lane for you for your afternoon. Hewai, we've got some more waiata on the way. At Ragnar, Coterie, you name it, we've got it right here on the Heat.
1: Yes,

0: step aboard the Lakeland Queen for a unique New Zealand cruise experience, embracing the spirit of Manaakitanga and the immersive beauty and culture of Rotorua. The Lakeland Queen, bringing you the latest news update.
1: Good evening in this update. China is doubling down over its travel bans on four New Zealand MPs. A cross-party group visited Taiwan and is now barred from entering China. This led to Foreign Minister Winston Peters expressing concern, claiming the visit was not inconsistent with their long-standing policy. The Chinese embassy has hit back, saying whoever crosses the red line on the Taiwan question will face the consequences. Pressure is being put on the government to spend more wisely on infrastructure. A report estimates the country has lost almost $12 billion due to pausing, cancelling or delaying building projects. Author Shamabel Yakup says the habit backfires.
2: But it's about making sure that we focus on the things that give us consistency and best outcomes for our community.
1: More details have been shared on the fatal Mount Maunganui landslide. Tauranga City Council has been steadily releasing relevant documents over the past several months. Today it's put out material across natural hazards records, land and emergency management. Transport analysts believe cities have the infrastructure to maintain a bus and cycleway use boom. Auckland Transport data suggests that ridership may reach pre-COVID levels in less than a year. Greater Auckland's Matt Laurie says councils have been preparing for this.
3: Yeah, people are trying to find ways to get around, and the best thing we can do is to provide people more options for how they can avoid having to pay for fuel.
1: And rural singles now have a new way to meet people with the arrival of dating app Howdy. It was designed in Australia, targeting those living outside big cities. Its 80% success rate officially brought it over the ditch. And that's news.
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1: In sport, the first Black Caps England cricket test is set to begin at 10 this evening at Lord's. The Black Caps are going in with four pace bowlers, which means there would only be space for one spin bowling all-rounder. That decision will be revealed at the toss, either Glenn Phillips or Mitchell Santner. Some rain and overcast conditions are forecast, and it's England's first test match since the Ashes debacle last summer. Kiwi golf star Dame Lydia Ko tees off in the opening round of the US Open in California tomorrow morning at 8:14. It's the second of the Grand Slam events on the women's tour, and a strong result would make Dame Lydia the highest ever money earner in LPGA history. The Southern Steel will be without skipper Kimiora Poi for the rest of the ANZ Netball Premiership. The influential mid-quarter has a calf injury. The Steel has confirmed a playoff place with two rounds of the regular season to go. And the basketball, game one of the best of seven NBA final, and the New York Knicks closed out a 105-95 win to silence an expectant San Antonio home crowd in Texas. That's sport. I'm Heather McCarron.
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4: Showers this afternoon for the Bay of Plenty with a high of 18, dropping down to 13 tonight. There's rain coming in tomorrow and a heavy rain watch from 2 o'clock. A high of 19 for Friday and showers Saturday. Cloudy this afternoon for Rotorua with a high of 15, dropping down to 12 tonight. There's rain coming in tomorrow with a heavy rain watch from 2 o'clock tomorrow afternoon. High of 16 and morning showers Saturday.
5: For Whakatane, it's mostly cloudy today with light winds, possibly some rain, and we're expecting a high of 17. There might be some fog overnight, some showers as well, and we drop to a low of 13.
6: 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Hey, this is Janet Jackson.
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11 minutes. Tuning back in, and you're locked back in to the Heat FM, keeping you company this afternoon with your host, Hapai Rere. Now, coming up in this hour, we have our Maramataka recap, so stay tuned for that. And we're also going to dive back into our segment, Remember When. So stay tuned, stay locked right here on the Heat.

famously not 660 te waiata i matuaki nei and i te uinga mihi nunui koutou katoa. Thank you for tuning in near and far to the Hiri FM this afternoon. This is me signing out, but tomorrow is our last working day of the week. Let's push and we can head into a relaxing, hopefully sunny weekend. But we've got plenty more kōrero, plenty more pānui to share with you guys, our pōpō as well. So stay tuned and stay locked. But for now, ka kite. And aye, have a beautiful afternoon. And just remember, we have a heavy warning level at orange e te whānau. So please drive safe on these roads. Drive to the weather condition. We want you all to get home safely. Heoi, that is me. So hei kona, mā te wā, and ka ki.

0: step aboard the Lakeland Queen for a unique New Zealand cruise experience, embracing the spirit of Manaakitanga and the immersive beauty and culture of Rotorua. The Lakeland Queen, bringing you the latest news update.
1: Good evening to you. In this update, China is defending its travel ban imposed on four New Zealand MPs, claiming their actions violated the One China principle. The sanction came after they visited Taiwan last month. Foreign Minister Winston Peters has expressed concern about the ban, but the embassy says the MPs' actions constitute interference in China's internal affairs. A restaurant's gone up in flames in Arrowtown. The alarm was raised at about 20 past four this afternoon. The blaze is believed to have started in the kitchen. Dairy NZ is hoping the sector will keep growing. A new survey has revealed record levels of production and a high milk price. Head of economics Mark Storey says next season is where there's uncertainty due to the Hormuz Strait and the weather.
2: The one factor we haven't really built into our scenarios was the likelihood of an El Nino summer. That's another point of concern, but we'll just sort of see how that plays out.
1: And while we're on about the weather, a number of heavy rain watches and warnings kick in across the North Island from tonight. Taranaki, north of Eltham, is set to be among the worst hit, with up to 30 mils an hour expected tomorrow and maybe thunderstorms. And Transport NZ is highlighting the increase in accidents during winter when sunstrike is a contributing factor. Spokesperson Mark Stockdale is a firm believer in polarised glasses.
3: To offset the glare that you'll get from sunstrike, and they really, really do make a big difference.
1: And that's news.
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1: In sport, it was always likely to happen, a heat wave until the Test cricket shows up. Some rain and overcast conditions are forecast for North London for day one of the Test between the Black Caps and England at Lord's, set to get underway at 10 o'clock. That type of weather, though, leans towards better conditions for the seamers. The Black Caps are going in with four fast bowlers. There'll be only one spin bowling all-rounder, either Glenn Phillips or Mitchell Santner. Kiwi golf star Dame Lydia Ko is on the cusp of becoming the highest ever money earner in LPGA history. A strong finish at the US Open would put her top of the list. Dame Lydia tees off in the opening round of the second Grand Slam tournament of the year at 8:14 tomorrow morning. And week 14 of the NRL kicks off this evening at 10 to 10. The fifth-placed Manly Sea Eagles, with Kiwis playmaker Kieran Foran, newly installed as the permanent coach, hosting the Rabbitohs. And the NBL basketball in Napier just getting underway. The bottom two teams in the competition, the Bay Hawks, hosting the Nelson Giants. That's sport. I'm Jeff Bryan.
0: 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They're also handling the latest weather update.
1: Showers for Rotorua with the light northerly, 12 overnight. Maybe some fog overnight, heading into a rainy day tomorrow. Some of it may be heavy with a moderate northerly and a high of 16. Showers for Tauranga with the light northerly and 13 overnight. Maybe some fog about overnight, heading into a rainy day tomorrow. Some of it may be heavy with the moderate northerly, a top of 19. For Tauranga, showers and 13 overnight. Whakatane, cloudy and 12. Maybe some fog overnight. A rainy day tomorrow, it may be heavy. Tauranga, a top of 19. Whakatane, 18. A rainy outlook for Taupo, it may be heavy. There may be low cloud and fog as well with the northerly, an overnight low of 12. More rain coming tomorrow, still the moderate northerly, a top of 16.
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0: step aboard the Lakeland Queen for a unique New Zealand cruise experience, embracing the spirit of Manaakitanga and the immersive beauty and culture of Rotorua. The Lakeland Queen, bringing you the latest news update.
1: Good evening to you. In this update, an intelligence expert claims Chinese spies take advantage of human nature. The global Five Eyes partnership, which New Zealand's a part of, is warning about approaches being made on sites like LinkedIn for sensitive information. Paul Buchanan says they come across as friendly or innocuous.
2: They usually start out again in a very kindly manner. All of us will be flattered in response. You know, we like being liked. It's old tradescraft in new garb.
1: 24 people now face charges after a nearly year-long investigation into alleged corruption within prisons. Those arrested include corrections officers, reintegration officers, and members of the public associated with prisoners. One of the defendants is charged with conspiring to import up to 700 kgs of meth from behind bars and offering to supply meth and cocaine. State Highway 1 is closed near Tahana Reserve near Auckland's northern boundary after a building fire this evening. There is a diversion through Mangawhai. And Tauranga cat owners are urged to be responsible after the death of 7 native birds. They were found off the Mount's main beach on Leisure Island at the same time as a black cat was discovered. The council's Josh Clark has this message.
3: Just because your cat's not bringing home native species, it doesn't mean they're not killing them. Studies show that as little as 23% of the animals hunted are returned home.
1: And that's news.
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1: In sport, for any test cricket enthusiast, the first session of a first test in a new series brings a special sense of anticipation. However, there is rain in the forecast for Lords overnight, play scheduled to start in a couple of hours. The Black Caps going in with 4 pace bowlers. For England, this is their first test match since the Ashes series went off the rails last summer. A tough blow for the Southern Steel with the ANZ Netball Premiership playoffs looming. Steel skipper and influential mid-quarter Kimiora Poi is out for the rest of the Premiership season with a calf injury. The Steel confirming a playoff place with 2 rounds of the regular season to go. The NBL basketball in Napier, the bottom 2 teams in the competition going head-to-head. The Bay Hawks hosting the Nelson Giants. Late in the second quarter, it's the Giants leading 41-38. And as if the fan experience at the upcoming Football World Cup isn't expensive enough, in a last-minute move, FIFA has banned fans from bringing refillable water bottles into World Cup venues, forcing fans to pay for bottled water. That's sports. I'm Jeff Bryan.
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1: Showers for Rotorua with the light northerly, 12 overnight. Maybe some fog overnight heading into a rainy day tomorrow. Some of it may be heavy with a moderate northerly and a high of 16. Showers for Tauranga with the light northerly and 13 overnight. Maybe some fog about overnight. Heading into a rainy day tomorrow, some of it may be heavy with the moderate northerly, a top of 19. For Tauranga, showers and 13 overnight. Whakatane, cloudy and 12. Maybe some fog overnight. A rainy day tomorrow, it may be heavy. Tauranga, a top of 19. Whakatane, 18.

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We've got you covered all day. Baby. On the heat. Break it down.

0: step aboard the Lakeland Queen for a unique New Zealand cruise experience, embracing the spirit of Manaakitanga and the immersive beauty and culture of Rotorua. The Lakeland Queen, bringing you the latest news update.
1: Good evening to you in this update. Donald Trump is giving a reassurance a ceasefire with Iran is still in place despite new strikes on both sides. The US president was asked how he defines the word ceasefire.
2: Pretty much the way it is. It's a different part of the world. You know, I'd say in that part of the world, ceasefire is when you're shooting in a more moderate manner.
1: State Highway 1 is closed near Tahana Reserve near Auckland's northern boundary after a building fire this evening. There is a diversion through Mangawhai. A large area of the East and South Chatham Rise fishery is being closed to protect orange roughy spawning areas and support the species recovery. Oceans and Fisheries Minister Shane Jones says he made a significant cut to commercial catch limits for the fishery last year. Northland cancer patients will save hours of travel time as a new care facility gets set to open its doors. Health NZ says around 80% of those needing radiation therapy can be treated there instead of making a trip to Auckland. And ANZ has hiked some of its home loan rates. Its one-year fixed special is now 4.79% and 18 months is 5.19%. And some basic car care can help lessen the impact of sunstrike for drivers. During winter, the prevalence of the blinding glare increases. Transporting NZ's Mark Stockdale says it's important to clean both sides of a windscreen.
3: You will get dust on the inside, that's just natural, and that has the same problem. So don't just clean the outside, clean the inside too.
1: And that's news.
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1: In sport, in an hour, weather permitting, the Black Caps and England will be starting the first test at Lord's. There are some passing light showers around at the moment with a chilly feel. Traditionally, Lord's at this time of the season offers significant help to the seam bowlers, New Zealand going in with four. For England, this is a stress test after the shambles of the Ashes tour last summer. Kicking off in about 50 minutes, week 14 of the NRL, another chance to see the difference that Kieran Foran is making at Manly. The former Kiwis playmaker was given the permanent coaching job there this week until the end of 2029. The Sea Eagles hosting the Rabbitohs this evening. The NBL basketball in Napier, the bottom two teams in the competition going head-to-head. The Bay Hawks hosting the Nelson Giants. Late in the final quarter, the Giants leading 92-82. And the second Grand Slam tennis event of the year, the French Open at Roland Garros, the women's semi-finals overnight, the draw thrown wide open after top seed Aryna Sabalenka's meltdown in the quarterfinals. That's sport. I'm Jeff Bryan.
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1: Showers for Rotorua with the light northerly, 12 overnight. Maybe some fog overnight heading into a rainy day tomorrow. Some of it may be heavy with a moderate northerly and a high of 16. Showers for Tauranga with the light northerly and 13 overnight. Maybe some fog about overnight heading into a rainy day tomorrow. Some of it may be heavy with the moderate northerly. A top of 19. For Tauranga, showers and 13 overnight. Whakatane, cloudy and 12. Maybe some fog overnight. A rainy day tomorrow, it may be heavy. Tauranga, a top of 19. Whakatane, 18.

Can I speak to Michael? Oh, hey, how you doing? I feel kind of silly doing this, but this is the waitress from the coffee house on 39th and Lenox. You know, the one with the braids? Yeah. Well, I see you on Wednesdays all the time. You come in every Wednesday on your lunch break, I think. And you always order the special with the hot chocolate. My manager be tripping and stuff, talking about we gotta use water, but I always use some milk and cream for you, cause I think you're kinda sweet. Anyway, you always got on some fly blue suit, and your cufflinks is shining all bright. So what you do? A word? Yeah, that's interesting. 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You know, because I do look a lot different outside my work clothes. And I mean, we could just go across the street to the park right here.

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0: Step aboard the Lakeland Queen for a unique New Zealand cruise experience, embracing the spirit of Manaakitanga and the immersive beauty and culture of Rotorua. The Lakeland Queen, bringing you the latest news update.
1: Good morning. In this update, three safety issues have been identified in an EMS rail accident in Auckland. The Transport Accident Investigation Commission's released its report into the close call between a freight and passenger train in February last year. Chief Investigator Louise Cook says two were training related to the driver's route knowledge and risk commentary.
2: They talk out what they see and what action they'll take in response to it. The third factor was there were no visual cues to give the crew an idea of what was coming up.
1: The coroner's calling for a stronger public messaging after a drowning in Napier. 78-year-old Howard Rees spent hours clinging to a capsized boat before drifting away in a life jacket. The coroner says if he or his friend had a phone on them, they could have called for help and been rescued much sooner. Two young people have been arrested after a car break-in spree in Southland. One of the vehicles was allegedly stolen, then set alight near the Ōreti River Bridge in Winton. The arrests followed reviews of CCTV footage provided by the public and recently installed crime prevention cameras. There are concerns over scammers exploiting key dates in the tax calendar. There's been a 44% rise in tax scams in May when many people are expecting refunds. NetSafe spokesperson Alex Yee says it's common practice.
3: Similar spikes have also been recorded around the end of financial year in March and April.
1: And a missing climbing guide's been found alive on Mount Everest. Dawa Sherpa was last seen above Camp 3 6 days ago and was thought to have died, but he's been discovered crawling down the slope near base camp with frostbitten hands, but otherwise in good health. That's news.
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1: In sports, the Black Caps are in all sorts of bother with the bat late on day one of the first cricket test against England at Lord's. They lost three wickets in the second over and a short time ago were 28 for 5 on Sky Sport.
4: Yeah! Oh, and he's left it and he's bowled! Twice today it's happened. First Smith and now Mitchell.
1: Earlier, England was dismissed for 140, Carl Jamieson taking 5 wickets. Matt Henry only bowled 4 overs due to back spasms. The good times continue for Manly under head coach Kieran Foran. They've beaten Souths 28-14 at Brookvale Oval to open round 14 of the NRL. The Sea Eagles are up to third on the ladder and have won 8 of their 10 games under the former Kiwis captain. And the women's finalists have been found at the French Open. Russian teenager Mira Andreeva is through to her first Grand Slam tennis final, beating Marta Kustiuk 6-1, 6-3. She'll meet Polish qualifier Maja Falinska in the decider. That's sport. I'm Gary Denny.
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1: There's a heavy rain watch in place for Tauranga from 2 this afternoon to 1 tomorrow morning. Moderate northerlies as well. 19 the high for the day, down to 13 tonight, and then showers tomorrow. There's a heavy rain watch in place for Rotorua from 2 this afternoon to 1 tomorrow morning. Some localised flooding possible. High of 17 this afternoon, down to 12 tonight, and morning showers tomorrow. There's a heavy rain watch for Whakatane from 2 this afternoon through till 1 tomorrow morning. Localised flooding possible. 19 the high for the day, down to 14 overnight tonight, morning showers tomorrow. There's a heavy rain watch in place for Taupō from 2 this afternoon to 1 tomorrow morning. Localised flooding possible. 16 the high this afternoon, down to 11 overnight tonight, and showers tomorrow.
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1: Good morning in this update. A mother whose son died in a train crossing accident is welcoming the new Auckland City Rail Link safety program. All pedestrian-level crossings across the city's network now have automatic safety gates. Karamia Mathis says the change has been a long time coming.
2: It's just huge. The whole Western Line is pretty much covered with safety features and we couldn't be more thrilled with it.
1: Concerns are being raised over the increasing sophistication of tax refund schemes. There has been a 44% rise in May. NetSave spokesperson Alex Yee says they're becoming increasingly hard to spot.
3: People might not realise anything is wrong until the refund that they're expecting never arrives or that they discover their personal information is being misused.
1: Tighter controls aimed at reducing the recreational use of nitrous oxide kick in today. Imports can now only be approved by the Director General of Health. The Health Ministry's Chief Medical Officer, Joe Bourne, says officials are starting to see cases of long-term neurological damage linked to NANGs.
4: That can be anything from developing weakness, altered sensation, so numbness, and even impacting on somebody's coordination.
1: And the Lebanese armed group Hezbollah has rejected the terms of a US-backed ceasefire between Israel and Lebanon. The Iran-backed group's leader says negotiations have been futile and humiliating for Lebanon. That's news.
0: 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Bringing you the latest sports news update.
1: In sport, batting's been tough on day one of the first cricket test between the Black Caps and England at Lord's. Carl Jamieson took 5 wickets as the hosts were all out for 140. New Zealand then struggled to 61 for 6 at stumps. England pace bowler Ollie Robinson doing the damage with 4 wickets.
5: Yeah, pretty remarkable really. When we looked at the pitch this morning, it looked like it was going to play a lot better than it did.
1: A win for Manly in Kieran Foran's first game as full-time head coach. The former Kiwis captain is pleased with a 28-14 victory over Souths at Brookvale Oval to kick off round 14 of the NRL.
6: I wanted us to play well tonight. It was a big game for us back here at home. We're disappointed in how we performed last week and we needed a bounce back.
1: Manly are up to third on the ladder. And the Hawke's Bay Hawks remain rooted to the bottom of the National Basketball League ladder. They've lost 94-85 in Napier to the Nelson Giants, who are up to ninth. That's sport. I'm Gary Denver.
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1: There's a heavy rain watch in place for Tauranga from 2 this afternoon to 1 tomorrow morning. Moderate northerlies as well. 19 the high for the day, down to 13 tonight, and then showers tomorrow. There's a heavy rain watch in place for Rotorua from 2 this afternoon to 1 tomorrow morning. Some localised flooding possible. High of 17 this afternoon, down to 12 tonight. Morning showers tomorrow. There's a heavy rain watch for Whakatane from 2 this afternoon through till 1 tomorrow morning. Localised flooding possible. 19 the high for the day, down to 14 overnight tonight. Morning showers tomorrow. There's a heavy rain watch in place for Taupo from 2 this afternoon to 1 tomorrow morning. Localised flooding possible. 16 the high this afternoon, down to 11 overnight tonight. And showers tomorrow.

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5: 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Here is Ngā Rerenga Kupu o te Rā, Māori phrase a day. 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Kei te tākaro pāwhutu paoro mātou, meaning we're playing touch rugby. 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
5: 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Rā mere o paraire is the kupu Māori for Friday. 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
4: Kia ora te whānau. Here is Ngā Rerenga Kupu o te Rā, Māori phrase a day. Today we look at Ngā Hākinakina, sports and recreation. Kei te tākaro pāwhutu pāoro mātou, meaning we're playing touch rugby. 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
2: He reo kōrero, he reo ora.
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2: He reo rangatira.
4: Kia ora te whānau. Today, we look at months of the year. Painga whāwhā, or aperira, is the kupu Māori for April. Painga whāwhā, or aperira, April.
2: He reo kōrero, he reo ora.
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0: Take in the stunning scenery of Ohinemutu, Makoya Island, and Sulphur Point while enjoying a buffet-style and a la carte meal. For more info, head to lakelandqueen.com. 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
1: Good morning. In this update, there's a call to expand Auckland's new rail safety program nationwide. Improvements to prepare for the City Rail Link include automatic safety gates for pedestrian crossings. Karamia Mathis lost her son to a level crossing accident and says other regions need help too.
2: For more education programs to go in schools about level crossings, about public transport.
1: Police say new penalties for possessing or supplying nitrous oxide for recreational use will improve road safety. From today, anyone who supplies NANGs could get up to 2 years prison and fined $500,000. Possessing them will earn a $500 fine. Police say NANGs have contributed to serious and fatal crashes. A China researcher sees the travel ban slapped on four MPs who visited Taiwan as both expected and a departure. Associate Professor Jason Young says for a long time the Chinese government has made its displeasure about the visits known.
3: I think what's new is the entry ban, or the supposed entry ban for those MPs going into China. I think that's a new event for us.
1: Two young people have been arrested after a car break-in spree in Southland. One of the vehicles was allegedly stolen, then set alight near the Ōreti River Bridge in Winton. The arrests followed reviews of CCTV footage provided by the public and recently installed crime prevention cameras. And a fire has broken out on State Highway 1 in Blenheim. Police were called shortly before 7 and traffic is being diverted, with the road closed north of the Alabama Road intersection. That's news.
0: 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Bringing you the sports news update.
1: In sports, a fantastic return to Test cricket for Carl Jamieson. After 2 years out, the Black Caps pace bowler took 5 wickets as England were all out for 140 on day one of the first test at Lord's.
4: Yeah, it was obviously outfield conditions for us nasty fast season. We just tried to build pressure as much as we could.
1: New Zealand struggled through to 61 for 6 in reply at stumps, 79 runs behind. The Hurricanes don't want to play catch-up in tonight's Super Rugby playoff against the Brumbies in Wellington. Assistant coach Corey Jane told the DSPN podcast that they need to get out of the blocks early.
5: You've got to start fast against a team like the Brumbies. They want to control the game, they want to control the tempo. Good set piece, good kicking game.
1: Wet weather and possible thunderstorms are forecast. Kickoff's at 7:05. And a qualifier ranked 114th in the world is through to the women's final at the French Open. Maya Falinska winning her semi-final against Diana Schneider. And the 24-year-old from Poland will meet Russian teenager Mira Andreeva in the decider. That's sport. I'm Gary Denyer.
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1: There's a heavy rain watch in place for Tauranga from 2 this afternoon to 1 tomorrow morning. Moderate northerlies as well, 19 the high for the day, down to 13 tonight, and then showers tomorrow. There's a heavy rain watch in place for Rotorua from 2 this afternoon to 1 tomorrow morning. Some localised flooding possible, high of 17 this afternoon, down to 12 tonight, and morning showers tomorrow. There's a heavy rain watch for Whakatane from 2 this afternoon through till 1 tomorrow morning. Localised flooding possible. 19 the high for the day, down to 14 overnight tonight. Morning showers tomorrow. There's a heavy rain watch in place for Taupo from 2 this afternoon to 1 tomorrow morning. Localised flooding possible. 16 the high this afternoon, down to 11 overnight tonight. And showers tomorrow.
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1: 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I need that.
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3: Kia ora te whānau. Here is Ngā Rerenga Kupu o te Rā, Māori phrase a day. Today we look at Ngā Hākinakina, sports and recreation. Kei te tākaro pāwhutu paoro mātou, meaning we're playing touch rugby. Pāwhutu paoro, touch rugby. You can replace pāwhutu paoro with poitarawhiti, netball, poitūkohu, basketball, poiwhana, soccer, futu paoro, rugby. 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
3: 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Today we look at the days of the week. Rā mere, oparaire, is the kupu Māori for Friday. Rā mere, oparaire, Friday.
1: He reo kōrero, he reo ora.
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1: Kia ora te whānau. Rerenga kupu o te rā. Māori phrase a day. Today we look at ngā hākinakina, sports and recreation. 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
2: He reo kōrero, he reo ora. 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
3: He reo Māori.
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3: He reo rangatira.
1: Kia ora te whānau. Today, we look at months of the year. Painga whāwhāra is for April.
3: He reo kōrero, he reo ora.
2: A spoken language is

0: Lakeland Queen for the ideal conference or special events media, or call 0800 572 784. Now, the latest news.
1: Security expert says New Zealand and it's important they are. RNZ reports the Heart Foundation's fundraising website was taken offline last night after being flooded with spam. Guerrilla Tech Lane says most of what's hitting is automated attacks.
2: Unfortunately, a lot of mid-sized and smaller organise themselves reasonably wide open.
1: A new campaign hopes to get the conversation started around seas. Launched today, it encourages talk about Faye Salaudi Health Organisation Hapai Te Haora says infants need to be able to breathe clearly and easily.
3: When we talk about face clear, we're talking on the bed, clothing and their blankets.
1: Auckland is the site of the next phase of the 50s, investing $10 million to expand elimination efforts across the region. It says the money will back existing efforts from local iwi, councils, conservation groups, scientists and volunteers. A well ablaze truck has caused motorists to be warning. Multiple 111 calls came through shortly before 7. It was out just over a half an hour later. Fire and emergency shift manager Ryan Dawson.
4: Fire investigator is going to return there later this morning to work to determine the cause. At this stage, fire has not been treated as suspicious.
1: That's news.
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1: In sport, a moment of panic for Kyle Jamieson after taking 5 wickets. It's on day one of the first cricket. The hosts were all out for 140 and then quickly had the Black Caps in trouble at 2 for 3.
5: Wasn't the ice bucket? Yeah, this thing pretty quick, so thankfully I didn't have to go out there and bat.
1: The Black Caps are 61 for 6 at stumps, 79 runs in arrears. Underway at the Women's US Open Golf Major, she made par on the opening hole. The clubhouse leaders. A strong start for Ryan Fox at the PGA Tour's Memorial Tournament. He's shot 2 under par 70 to be 3 shots off the pace. And Daniel Hillier and Kazuma complete their first rounds after the DP World Tour event in the Netherlands was suspended due to strong winds. And Kieran Foran's improved his to 8 wins and 2 losses with a 28-14 victory over Souths. The Sea Eagles are up to 3rd on the NRL ladder, 4 points behind the second-placed Warriors who have a bye this weekend. That's sport. I'm Gary Denver.
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1: there's a heavy rain watch in place for Tauranga from 2 this afternoon to 1 tomorrow morning. Moderate northerlies as well. 19 the high for the day, down to 13 tonight, and then showers tomorrow. There's a heavy rain watch in place for Rotorua from 2 this afternoon to 1 tomorrow morning. Some localised flooding possible. High of 17 this afternoon, down to 12 tonight. Morning showers. Rain watch for 2 this afternoon through till 1. Localised flooding possible. 19 the high for the day, down to 14 overnight tonight. Morning showers. Rain watch in 2 this afternoon to 1 tomorrow morning. Localised flooding possible. 16 the high this afternoon, down to 11 over shower.
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1: Forgive us our trespasses as we forgive those that trespass against us. I'll throw them again, we will never, never, never

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Well, something put me good mood. Head over to the Heat FM, turn it up Facebook page, and comment on our Pātai o te rā today. Hello, we've got some more music on the way. Stay tuned, stay locked to my.

Morena, you're tuning in to 99.1 also radio station. This is the Heat FM. And if you're curious around our Marumataka, we are at the phase of Ngangana. Now the energy phase, the day improves after midday until sunset. The day for Eeling, Gathering Kura and other Kaimoana. This is also starts to whine, signalling the need to let go of fear, self-doubt or procrastination. Check out Ngā Pātaka Kōrero o Te Aroa for a minute. Let's get back into some more music right here on The Heat.

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2: 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I'm Lennox, I'm Bunchy Banton. 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

0: Hideo Maori.
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0: Hideo Rangatira.
2: Kia ora e te whānau. Today we look at the days of the week. Rā mere o paraire is the kupu Māori for Friday. Rā mere o paraire. Friday.
0: He reo kōrero, he reo ora.
3: A spoken language is a living language.

0: step aboard the Lakeland Queen for a unique cruise experience. Spirit of Manaakitanga, beauty and culture of Rotorua, the Lakeland Queen bringing you the latest news update.
1: Good morning. In this update, organisations are being urged to understand the risks when choosing new tech. It follows a reported spam attack on the Heart Foundation's fundraising website. Guerrilla Tech CEO Paul Spain says external platforms are often being used without knowing the risks they pose.
2: And unfortunately, especially in small organisations, a lot of autonomy is given to staff to just go and select and choose and turn on a new technology at the drop of a hat.
1: A Māori health organisation wants safe sleeping habits discussed around dinner tables this month. Hapai Te Haora has launched a campaign to remind families of the risks faced by babies at bedtime. Spokesperson Faye Selby Law says videos are being shared across social media.
3: Some of them are led by our tamariki, our children, because it's important that they know the messages, but often our children are the best people to carry messages.
1: Tough new penalties are now in force for the recreational use of nitrous oxide. From today, anyone convicted of supplying nangs could get up to 2 years prison and $500,000 fine. Simple possession will earn a $500 fine. Donald Trump has gone on a social media tirade after the US House of Representatives voted to stop further military action in Iran. President Trump has called it an unpatriotic and meaningless vote by four bad Republicans and all Democrats in the middle of his final talks to end the war. The measure will reportedly be more symbolic than having actual legal force.
0: Sports news brought to you by Profiles. 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
1: In sport, a steady start for Dame Lydia Ko at the Women's US Golf Open. She's made par on the opening five holes to be in a share of 35th place, four shots behind the clubhouse leader. Meanwhile, Ryan Fox is tied for 8th place after a 2-under par opening round at the PGA Tour's Memorial Tournament. Four golfers share the lead at 5-under. Maja Falinska is in disbelief after becoming the first qualifier in the professional era to reach the French Open final.
4: I feel like I'm in the bubble, I would say. I don't know what's going on. I'm just very happy to be here.
1: The world number 114 from Poland will meet 19-year-old Mira Ondrejewa in the decider on Sunday. Impossible thunderstorms are forecast for tonight's Super Rugby qualifying final between the Hurricanes and Brumbies in Wellington. Canes assistant coach Corey Jane told the DSPN podcast they're prepared for anything.
5: At the beginning of the week it was nice, and then yesterday, halfway through training, it bucketed down a little bit. So we got to kind of play two different styles just in case we need it this weekend.
1: Kickoff's just after 7 p.m. That's sport. I'm Gary Denver.
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6: Rotorua, patchy rain throughout the rest of the day. It's cloudy at times as well, and we're expecting a high of 17. We have a heavy rain watch in place from 2 this afternoon, with more rain expected overnight. Pōtauranga, patchy rain throughout the rest of the day, and it's windy at times as well. We have a heavy rain watch in place from 2 this afternoon. More rain is expected tonight as well, and we've got a high of 19. Pōtaupō, patchy rain throughout the rest of the day, and cloudy patches as well. It's windy at times, and we've got a high of 17. We have a heavy rain watch from 2 this afternoon. Whakatāne, patchy rain throughout the rest of the day. It's cloudy at times as well. Watch in place from 2 this afternoon with a high of 20. And we are expecting some thunderstorms tonight.

Morene te iwi, your patai o te rā is, well, something that instantly puts you in a good mood. Head over to the Heat FM Turn It Up Facebook page and comment on our patai o te rā today. Hey, we've got some more music on the way. Stay tuned, stay locked right here on The Heat. The Heat.

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2: 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Thank you, thank you, thank you. 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

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This is The Heat FM. And if you're curious around our maramataka, we're at the phase of kore kore te ngangana. Now, this is a waning energy phase. The day improves after midday until sunset. Now, it will be a good day for eeling, gathering kōra, and other kaimoana. This is also a time when energy starts to wane, signalling the need to let go of fear, self-doubt, or procrastination. Check out Ngā Pātaka Kōrero o Te Aroa for more information. Let's get back into some more music right here on The Heat.

0: Take in the stunning scenery of Ohinemutsu, Makoya Island, and Sulphur Point while enjoying a buffet-style and a la carte meal. For more info, head to lakelandqueen.com. 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
1: Good morning. In this update, Kapiti residents are gutted after confirmation Air Chatham's is suspending its services to Auckland. Local MP Tim Costley says the route makes life easier for many.
2: You know, if you live in Johnsonville or Levin, as well as Kapiti, you're far quicker, easier and cheaper to get to Kapiti Airport and fly to Auckland.
1: ACT is targeting cash-strapped parents by promising to make school uniforms cheaper if it's re-elected this year. It wants to limit the number of compulsory branded items state school students have to wear to 3. High-use items like shorts, skirts and socks would need to be available as generic options from standard retailers. ACT says the government lent around $11 million last year to families needing uniforms. Safe sleeping for babies is back on the agenda, with the Māori Health Organisation launching a nationwide campaign. Hapai Te Haora says sudden unexpected death in infancy is still far too prevalent in New Zealand. Spokesperson Faye Selby Law says it takes coroners 2 to 3 years to confirm a death.
3: Currently the provisional data, so that's not confirmed death, speaks to us from 40 to 60 annually.
1: And a new report from the Health and Disability Commissioner reveals disabled people are still struggling to engage with health services. Deputy Rose Wall says there hasn't been a good enough effort to communicate with patients.
4: That means that they're not in a position to make an informed choice about the care that is being provided to them.
1: That's news.
0: Profiles Collective, with a comprehensive approach to health and fitness, providing a diverse range of services, facilities and amenities for their members. Bringing you the sports news update.
1: In sport, a fantastic return to test cricket for Kyle Jamieson. After over 2 years out, the Black Caps pace bowler took 5 wickets as England were all out for 140 on day one of the first test at Lord's.
5: Yeah, it was obviously helpful conditions for us nasty fasties and just tried to build pressure as much as we could.
1: New Zealand struggled through to 61 for 6 at stumps, still 79 runs in arrears. Manly's beaten Souths 28-14 in Kieran Foran's first game since signing on as full-time head coach. The Sea Eagles' home ground was renamed Foz Pines Park, and even a local KFC changed its logo, replacing the Colonel's face with Foran's. Captain Jake Trebojevic is glad to get the win.
6: On the way here, everywhere I drove, it's had Fozball, Foz Pints, Kieran Foran chicken. I'm like, geez, we better play good. So thank God we turned up and played well.
1: And Liverpool have announced their new manager following the departure of Arne Slot. Andoni Iraola has signed a 2-year deal with the Premier League Football Club. That's sport. I'm Gary Denver.
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7: Porotoroa, patchy rain throughout the rest of the day. It's cloudy at times as well, and we're expecting a high of 17. We have a heavy rain watch in place from 2 this afternoon, with more rain expected overnight. Porotoroa, patchy rain throughout the rest of the day, and it's windy at times as well. We have a heavy rain watch in place from 2 this afternoon. More rain is expected tonight as well, and we've got a high of 19. Porotoroa, patchy rain throughout the rest of the day and cloudy patches as well. It's windy at times and we've got a high of 17. We have a heavy rain watch from 2 this afternoon, with more rain expected overnight. Porotoroa, Whakatane, patchy rain throughout the rest of the day. It's cloudy at times as well, and we have a heavy rain watch in place from 2 this afternoon with a high of 20. And we are expecting some thunderstorms tonight.

0: Morenei te iwi, your papai o te rā is, well, something that instantly puts you in a good mood. Head over to the Heat FM Turn It Up Facebook page and comment on our papai o te rā today. Hei oi, we've got some more music on the way. 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
2: Kaiateahi. Which, actually, you can translate this one, means food of the fire.
3: Food of the fire.
2: And it pretty much means that's all they're good for. Yeah, might as well chuck them in the fire. So it is actually a bit of a curse, bit of a kofete, so be very careful when you're using it. And I suppose an expression in English that'd be the same as kaiateahi would be, what do you think?
3: I think through different levels of severity, you can be like, oh, tits on the ball. You know, for a easy go, but you know, there can be worse, you know.
2: Kaiateahi.
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This is The Heat FM. And if you're curious around our maramataka, we're at the phase of kore kore te ngangana. Now, this is a waning energy phase. The day improves after midday until sunset. Now, it will be a good day for eeling, gathering kura, and other kaimoana. This is also a time when energy starts to wane, signalling the need to let go of fear, self-doubt, or procrastination. Check out Ngā Pātaka Kōrero or Te Aroa for more information. Let's get back into some more music right here on The Heat.

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1: Which actually you can translate this one means food of the fire.
2: Food of the fire.
1: And it pretty much means that's all they're good for. Yeah, might as well chuck them in the fire. So it is actually a bit of a curse, bit of a kofete, so be very careful when you're using it. And I suppose an expression in English that'd be the same as kai atahi would be, what do you think?
2: I think through different levels of severity, you can be like, oh, tits on a ball. You know, for a easy go, but you know, there can be worse, you know.
1: You're... Yeah. Kai atahi.
2: Kai atahi.
1: Kai atahi.
3: He reo Māori.
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5: Kia ora e te whānau. Today we look at the days of the week. Rā mere o paraire is the kupu Māori for Friday. Rā mere o paraire. Friday.
6: He reo kōrero, he reo ora.
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1: Good afternoon. In this update, concern is being raised about the implications of Air Chatham pulling services out of Kapiti Airport. It comes after the company cancelled a key route to Auckland. Local MP Tim Costley says it could stifle economic progress.
2: This is a region of real growth potential here on the Kapiti coast, and having flights in and out make it not just easier for residents but for tourists and visitors.
1: South Island State Highway 73 has been closed between Arthur's Pass and Otira due to slippery surface conditions. The transport agency says there are reports of trucks sliding due to a combination of rain and a spilled substance thought to be tallow. Road users are encouraged to delay their journeys. Earlier, State Highway 58 in Wellington was closed due to a two-vehicle crash that occurred about 9:30. A new report suggests bias in the health sector continues to harm disabled people. The Health and Disability Commission received almost 2,000 complaints regarding person-centred care, cultural responsiveness and informed consent. Deputy Commissioner Rose Wall says something needs to change.
3: And this is having a significant impact on the quality of care provided to disabled people.
1: And ACT is promising to make state school uniforms cheaper if re-elected by limiting compulsory branded items to three. It says many families are spending over $1,000 per child on uniforms, and last year Wins lent $11 million for them. High-use items like socks, shorts and skirts would need to be available as generic options from external retailers. And that's news.
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1: In sport, Hurricanes assistant coach Corey Jane's hoping a big crowd turns up for tonight's Super Rugby playoff game against the Brumbies. The weather's not looking great for Wellington, with rain and possible thunderstorms forecast.
4: Yeah, and we might have to sell a couple of hurricane ponchos just in case they get wet, or maybe, you know, a couple of towels, hurricane towels thrown out there, I don't know.
1: Kickoff's at 7:05. He's taken 5 wickets with the ball. Now Black Caps paceman Kyle Jameson is preparing to deliver with the bat. New Zealand will resume day 2 of the first test against England at Lords tonight on 61 for 6, 79 runs behind.
5: Hopefully us bowlers can sort of chip in tomorrow and we can sort of find some sort of parity.
1: Glenn Phillips is